0: da Sapucaí FM. 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
1: 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Eternal Flame.

we're done with the show, but I want to do this one for you because I thank you so much for coming. You've been great for me. You know, I'm not used to doing this, and you guys made it great for me, so I just want to thank you so much.

Thank you. Thank you so much. 104.9. 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And it's called Make It Happen. Thank you.

0: 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Good night.
1: Música,
2: alegria,
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3: impossível resistir.